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2: Papadidoudadouda. Now, what starts with the letter C? Cookie starts with C. Let's think of other things that starts with C.

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Or the moon sometimes looks like a

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1: Cheesecake.
0: Cheesecake, munching on a cheesecake, munching on a cheesecake.
1: Cheesecake.
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1: Cheesecake.
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1: Cheesecake.
0: Oh, cheesecake, munching on a cheesecake, munching on a cheesecake.
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